0: 1233 roll.
1: Yes.
0: You got a code spot that can respond here.
1: I'll have to check what's going on. I can get one and I'll see
0: you. Okay. Patient family's becoming pretty disruptive.
1: Copy.
0: Haiti. Yeah.
2: If you search for our unknown medical call, 286 Jones Road, 286 Jones Road, 29 requesting a deputy saying the family is being disruptive with the staff.
0: Okay.
3: 65, I'll be around as well.
2: You're clear.
0: Paul Ocean, Nora 82, Tom Black, Harley.
2: Okay.

Maroon and color tags are valid. 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Disregard, just got it back. It will be valid with motorcycle endorsement.

0: Yes.
1: I have two units en route. Do you have any update?
0: I'm still on the

0: Copy. I'll keep them in route.
1: I would appreciate it.
2: Okay, I'm 5 out.
3: I'm a bell.
1: Michael, this is 1 about 5 out.
2: Okay, that works. I appreciate it.
1: I don't want to advise Miss Phone to be the house back along lane. The mailbox is marked.

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0: 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Robert Nora, 651-357. Robert Nora, 651-357.
1: Columbus, Ohio. Expired. 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
0: Fire.

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0: Check out here, Pattonsville.

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1: Here, too.

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0: First one comes back to a Penelope Parsons valid no hands break.
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0: 女生。King Lincoln Edward 1048. King Lincoln Edward 1048.
1: Rosedale, 1032. 23 Gobble. Hey, Jack, you okay on this? Right, I am. Turn on Liberty Hill, any yard.
0: King Tom Paul, 4322.

0: 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David Smith Jr., Liberty Hill Road, 3295. .59, numerous .19s.
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1: Right, 1542.
0: Yeah, I got driver and custody.
1: Okay, on it.
2: Back.
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0: all 17 year olds.
1: Oh, yeah.
0: I'll be in service on refusal. If you could, if anybody comes back in and might want to attach you to it.
1: The 2018 Ram black in color is current and has.
0: Okay. You can show us back, both back 3-5. I'll have Canada's here in a second.
1: Here, clear.

0: Yeah, it's a break for my driver.
1: Going in with it.
0: Victor John, 915-467. Victor John, 915-467.
1: Okay, on it.

And Gavin Smith, he is suspended. Are you possibly going to be quarter unit to the RO?

0: looking for you, Jackson Outland.
1: Okay.
2: 1959 Jackson. Break for a 10.
1: Go ahead.
2: 740-637-8429. 740-637-8429. Break.
1: Go ahead.
2: That's for the RO. He's dead. See if he can 20 up here to the intersection, Liberty Hill, Roselle.

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1: What is your 39 right now?
2: Mike Brown, home 23.
1: 1542 is going to run over there for me.

0: 934 if you want to just head that direction in case you need something with that T5, but I don't have any ferry supply charters, just the U.S. and whatnot.
1: Right, I'll be there in about 5 minutes. I just dealt with signal check not too long ago.

0: Please start towards 617 Bowman Lane, 617 Bowman Lane. Caller is advising that his dad stated there's someone walking up towards him with 240 and then hung up.
1: Okay.

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0: You're clear.
1: Grove's truck down to the D5 there.

0: 1942. 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
1: Right.
0: I'm 920, bring the truck down there. If you bring him back up, and then we'll bring his son down.
1: Okay.

0: 8265. 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
1: Two minutes out now.
2: Here. 65, I'm on. Hold 35. 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

0: and that's the end of the draw as well. One of the other units could check them out on the way in.
1: You're clear. I'm on 19 with the son. His name's William Lewis. I'm on 19 with him now. He advised that there were people that parked on the property or on the road that came onto his property with rifles. He has no other info.
0: Okay, are any of them at the house? I'm up here now.

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1: I'm sitting out of white house up the hill with my lights on.

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1: You're clear. 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
0: I'm pretty sure that's where I'm at. Yes, but there's another house back behind the one I'm at.

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0: What?

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I'm going to give the father a call and ask him a couple more questions.

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I'm going to give the father a call and ask him a couple more questions.

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1: Okay.

0: 495 Ross. I'll head that way as well from 5035.
1: Checklist. Right, 65, the caller is not wanting to step out from the bushes. He's stating that he can see flashlights in the woods behind him, and he's scared to step out.
2: Yeah, that's us.
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1: This is Dad coming out here.
0: Negative.

0: 5th.
1: Don said negative on 94 and 76. Do you want him to respond out there? He said he could be there within a half hour.
0: If he could restart this well. 65, I think he's just drunk. That's what I reckon. Well, he's refusing to give me any identification right now, and he just fell off of his mower.
2: Well, just 21, once I get back to you.
1: So do you want me to have the father go ahead and respond out there, or negative now since he's going to be 21?
2: Negative.

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1: I'll have 6 and route 225. 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Good.
0: There's a Nancy Lester on public service that needs to speak with you.
1: Okay, if I call her, can you pass her?
0: Right, I can.

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1: Okay.

0: All right, Sally.
1: Can you add another incident that the father, the owner of the vehicle, was warned for wrongful entrustment of a motor vehicle? Right.
0: Yes.
1: Finding mileage is 14118. Copy 45.
0: So 71 years, I have a signal 100, US 23 northbound from High Street, US 23 northbound from High Street.

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0: Call or call in. Signal 37, US 35 westbound between Bridge Street and milepost 110. Says a dark collared car on the side of the roadway. Car was not powered on, but the passenger side door was open. No one around it.

0: 1600 fire, 76 Glen Drive, 76 Glen Drive for a large fire in the basement, timeout 2128.
1: Six, five, Rolls. You call Dad again, see if he can provide us with Russell's info. He's refusing to give anything.
0: I've already got him ran in the call card.
1: Does he have 57?
0: Does show that he has a expired CCW out of us, but other than that, no.
1: Okay. He thinks he has warrants, and that's why he won't ID himself.
0: I've got his DOB as 5/19/79. Middle name Paul, not showing anything, just he's not valid.
2: Okay. Point zero.
0: Go ahead.
2: Is this an alarm or is this a recorded working fire?
0: Working fire. It's going to be a working fire with visible flames.
2: You're cleared. Charming Scioto Township, Union Township, and VA until one of us get there.
0: Copy, I'll
3: get it. Call the
0: 13 rail. In the basement, timeout 2130.

0: 1500 Rescue, 1100 Fire, and 1500. Both headed to 76 Glen Drive, 76 Glen Drive, mutual aid with 1600 for a large fire in the basement with visible flames. Timeout, 2130. AD, go ahead. Sorry, I've got a working fire and dispatchers on 911.
1: I'm just in route 25, mail 21.
0: Copy, I'll get it lost.
2: Yeah, sir.
3: I'm not your boss, but be prepared to fight fire. Repeat.
2: Are you wanting us to roll that way?
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0: Here.
2: Quiet, round 13 at Greenfield.

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1: You may be first, too. What's your cruise out of?
0: 3-man crew.
1: There you go.
2: 1500 fire, mutual aid with 1600 at 76 Glen Drive, 76 Glen Drive, very large fire in the basement, tunnel 2133.
3: Ross County, engine 1, copy, is three responding.
2: Copy, thank you.
3: All
2: responding units to Glen Drive, there's going to be a propane tank in the backyard. Also, there's going to be jars and cans with wood stain inside the basement.
1: Ross, that's good copy.
4: Yes.
2: I tried to get in contact with Unit 8, however, I had negative contact, but Unit 46, which is going to be called off for sick tomorrow.
4: I'm going to stop that real quick.
1: Right, when you approach, you know to watch out for all the traffic they're letting out of something.
3: You're clear, thank you.
5: All thanks to all incoming units. 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You may need a squad for inhalation.
3: 917 copies.
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2: You're clear. What's your 3-9? So I can log it for you.
4: I'm not sure yet. I'll get it to you.

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1: Have a store and a half residential structure. Smoke still showing.
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1: Copy that.
0: 16.2, have Glen Rose command. First truck in, bring me a water can.
2: 1621, go ahead.
1: Yes, ma'am. Do you have fire ground 3 open?
2: Affirm, you're clear to take fire ground 3.
1: Copy. All incoming units, go to fire ground 3. Fire ground 3.
0: 1103, bring me a water can. Break 1608. Be prepared to set up a fan.
1: Copy that.
3: 921.
0: Yes.
3: 45 seconds out. What's our sign?
0: Your patient's going to be at the house next door. Ross Unit 86 is out with her.

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1: King 4 Charles 9761. King 4 Charles 9761. It is occupied.
0: Okay.

0: Monday, four door out of Chillicothe. 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
1: Girls, 818 is running it here.
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0: guys.
1: You show all units tied up here, see if we can contain. We're going to do a mop up.
0: Got it.

0: 10th.
1: The Victor Best towing will be en route, should be there relatively soon. And he's going to need to communicate. He's going to need to communicate to the tow truck driver where he wants it towed to.
0: Okay, stand by. I'll get you both there.

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1: Go ahead.
0: 607 East 2nd Street, show copy. 607 East 2nd Street, break.
1: Go ahead.
0: You just want to relay that to Best Heading 67?
1: That's where he wants it towed to.
0: Say bye, Center Eagle traffic.
1: That's where he wants it towed to.
0: Right, that's what he's advising.
1: Okay. You can advise the tow truck driver whenever they get there.
0: Okay.

0: That incident I cleared, ending in 2566. I think I put the enforcement in there twice. And can you also add a P11 OT to that incident?
1: Right.
0: Okay, 42, admin for a minute.
1: Okay.

0: 对。
1: What fire ground is Glen Drive Command on?
0: Fire ground 3. Fire ground 3.

0: Yes, sir. I'm on station. Do you need anything? Do you need me?
1: No, not at this time. We're just doing mop up at the moment. You can stay by there if you like.
0: Copy that.

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1: City Center, 10 on reference, seizure is for 21.

one, medic one, responded 28 North Main Street. 28 North Main Street. It'll be back in the jail. They have a male possible seizure. Dispatch time is 22:11.

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1: Yep.
0: Next turn, he's on 3.
1: Okay.

0: Yes, ma'am. Fire's extinguished. Command's terminated. All units will be clear. Turn the service.
1: You're clear.
0: Thank you for your help.
1: You're welcome, and thank you guys.

0: 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That officer is wanting to speak with you. The one from Wyoming.
1: Edge Cowboy, Boots Home.

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1: I'm picking on the truck is a Wizard Silverado 10 tag. It's getting ready to go to 159 Jackson Bridge, Georgia Bridge.
2: Yep.
1: 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King Frank Lincoln 5498. Head down and bridge.

0: 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Arso.
1: Victor 741068, high 10.
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3: Squad 1391 Black Run Road, 1391 Black Run for a 76-year-old female, all terminal status, timeout 2308. Squad 1391 Black Run Road, 1391 Black Run for a 76-year-old female, all terminal status, timeout 2308. Go ahead.
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2: They advise there's a male being violent at the DNR, but they got 4 units open.
1: Okay.

0: Clear now.
1: You're clear. 23.
2: I'm in route to you. That pickup's following me.
0: Sir.
1: You're clear.
3: On the stop I'm on, make 934 primary, just stack it on him. Okay. Break for the driver of it.
4: Yes.
3: Victor, Victor, 074-344. Victor, Victor, 074-344.
4: Talk to a Casey Haynes.

0: do you still want us to go out there and make contact with her, or are we good to cancel?
1: Ross, did she indicate there was any assault or just disorderly?
2: She stated that he was being violent, but she wouldn't give any information as of to how.
1: You guys just want to do it as a welfare check, cat negative.
0: Okay.

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1: Here, clear.

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0: down and take away a Dodge Ram with ladders in the back of the pickup all over the roadway and driving between lanes various rates of speed.
1: You guys said the 15 in pickaway?
0: Right, they wanted me to bolo a ticket. I believe they're passing Sofidel now. Correction.
1: Okay, that's about the 5.
0: Right, they've been on the phone with the caller for a while, it looks like.

Engine 1, Medic 2, responding to Overlook Apartments. Overlook Apartment, there's a patient, a non-breather, in the parking lot, from out 0087.

0: can work for you, Will.
1: Yeah.
0: Robert Williams, 624113. Robert Williams, 624113.
1: Thanks.

0: Yep. I'll be out at 37-15. It's tagged, just to make sure it's on the side. 319 is there.
1: Gray truck just left the residence of 1355 Western Avenue. Female is going to be a Nadine Renshin in the vehicle with a Rayshawn Lynch. Mother's advising she was choked out by him earlier, believed to be heading towards the Clarksburg area.

0: what they're going to be doing.
1: The mother has no idea. The daughter's not wanting to make a report or anything.

0: this morning at 11:35.
1: Okay. There's only one car here at the truck parking unit and have passenger side damage. Commercial with hazards on, break for the RPO now.
0: Yep.
1: Main trailer 24478-0 George. 24478-0 George. Main trailer.
0: Yep.
1: And Pickle 7, I'll need a public service for the RF 37.
0: Okay.

0: 34 Jackson, power unit.
1: Yep.
0: Indiana, portion 356-4707. Indiana, 356-4707. DOT.
1: Yep.
0: 633-91. And driver.
1: Yes.
0: Robert Mary, 468-292. Robert Mary, 468-292.
2: A male subject, one of them that was associated with the disorderly, is there wanting to make a code 36 report, but the female that took off stole his key fob.
3: Is it one the 17 or?
2: You may be able to call him. It was the female's mother that contacted me about it. I believe he's still there with her.

0: 934 Jackson, this one's double. We'll get another trailer attack for you.
1: Yep.
0: Indiana trailer, Paul Frank, 43108. Paul Frank, 43108, Indiana trailer.

0: 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All Sam 740-766.
1: No, it's 34 Jackson Bridge is in on that. How are you?
0: Yep.
1: 3 Henry Sam, David Zebra Adam, Paul Robert, 0 Robert Nora, 482-059. Indiana, you there, people?
0: Negative.

0: Fun fact to that Ryan Yarwick subject of Columbus, 2021 Ram truck, blue in color. It's current valid notice.
1: You're clear. Thank you.

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1: Done.
0: 380-277-5925. 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

4 Jackson RP. George Victor Sam 9543. George Victor Sam 9543, you're on the way. 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
0: Last 37 is not on its way. Can you try 10 wells under request?

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1: Dang, first day, my.
2: Copy, that's what my fear says. She left on it.
1: You're close.

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1: All units are 3-5. 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I'll have a 47.
0: You're clear.
2: No, Rudolph. I'll be out with a few vehicles. 2178 US 23. But might be an 88.
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2: Okay,
3: 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Am I?

0: 1963.
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0: 23 and 21. 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Frank Union, Nora. David Adam. David Ida. Fun Daddy.
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1: This is CTI site check. Can you take RTI now, so please?
0: Yeah. 19-6 Jackson 125.
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900 squad, 22-94 Reserve Creek Road, 2294 Reserve Creek Road, 79-year-old now, Izzy, unable to stand, timeout 707.

900 squad, 900 squad, 1294 Roosevelt Creek Road, 1294 Roosevelt Creek Road, 39-year-old now, dizzy, unable to stand, by Mount 708.

0: Special to Dollar General in Frankfurt, 240 North 2nd, 240 North 2nd Street, for a male in an SUV that's no longer on scene. Read captains for further.
1: Captain.

0: 65 is McDonald's in route or the rollback.
1: To McDonald's?
0: Yeah, McDonald's.

0: person to the incident.
1: Yeah, I just put her in there. Her 762580.
0: Okay, that's it.

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1: 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She advised, if possible, take them off there. She doesn't need them. 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
1: Go ahead.
0: I'm going to 3-5 the area, see if I can locate Mr. Moody.
1: You're clear.

1900 squad, 1900 squad, 114-290-180, 114-290-180, 70 0 female low blood pressure, timeout 828.

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Tiffin Tower, 78 South Walnut, it's going to be apartment 110 on an unknown medical alarm. Timeout 829.

1900 squad, second town, 114-290-180, 114-290-180, 70 female, low blood pressure, timeout in 34.

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0: Ma'am, just to confirm, your state is 110.
2: That's what she likes.

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0: No, I'd be Ross.
1: Go ahead.
0: Can you confirm that 57 that we're in route to? And then advise us if those other 57 are going to pick up or not.

All Ross County EMS, all Ross County EMS. We need somebody to respond to 114-290-180, 114-290-180. 72-year-old female, low blood pressure. Needing transported to the hospital. Timeout 855. EMS, we need someone to respond to 114-290-180, 114-290-180, for a 72-year-old female with low blood pressure, timeout 856.

0: Okay, Ross.
1: Go ahead.
0: Minimum both ends clear. Made a contact. Already entered a service attempt.
1: You're clear.
2: Can we just designate that to 700? I do not have a crew available at this time.
1: You're clear. 700, are you available for this run?

0: I've also advised Hopkins County does not have a Medicaid guy either. They're out on another call as well. So 700 would be the next closest.
1: Right, I already contacted Hawking and Lorville.
0: Okay, message received.
2: 700 being route in a minute.
1: Here, here.
0: Thank you, 700. 1921 is clear.

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0: 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I think they'd be paying timeout 902.
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0: 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Michigan, Robert Ocean Sam 1, Edward 4. Robert Ocean Sam 1, Edward 4, Michigan.
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Victor 652-603-347-927, Michigan.

There's nothing out here at the PA garage guy come out and said they haven't had anything with any sort of damage to the trailer or miss on a tire today. Okay, appreciate you checking.

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Yeah, truck and a trailer. Ran the trailer package. Okay, so I'll get you a 7 on the truck transfer.

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1: We have a 7-4, yeah. King Henry Victor 7581. King Henry Victor 7581.
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Thunder Squad to Thunder Squad, 13 South Anderson Avenue, 13 South Anderson Avenue, 78-year-old male with back pain, chest pain, and difficulty in breathing, had not 9%.

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0: 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Signal one.

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1: Hey, I'm going to be in a...

0: Officer Squad, South Officer Squad, 1911 Western Avenue, Apartment 3B, 1911 Western Avenue, Apartment 3B, 52-year-old male, difficulty in breathing, time out, 1052.
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0: That goes back to 393 East Water Street on an Isaiah Turner.
1: Okay.

0: Medic 3, respond to 969 Dayton Street. 20-year-old female, lies her throat is swelling shut and she's having trouble breathing. Timeout, 11:05.
1: Dr. Ross.
0: Good. Good.
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1: 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We're going to go ahead and try and have a conversation with management about 76 use with this female.

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0: 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Isaiah Turner of Blackwater?
1: Yeah, I do.
0: He just called in. He's home.
1: Here,

Trek one, respond to West Banco 49 East Water. West Banco 49 East Water, they possible natural gas leak. They do smell an odor. Time out 11:40.

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0: 615 Irwin Lane, 615 Irwin Lane, residential 12A, shown Zone 1. I'm going to call now.

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1: 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Did you have dispatch call?
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1: 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Thanks.

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1: I think they're in records.
0: Here, click.
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It's a reckless semi. It's still about 5 miles inside of Jackson on 35, but it's heading west. Black Volvo. Black male driver. Nobody can tell me what it said on the side of the trailer. It sounds like he just cut this other car off and ended up in the grass. It's not a crash. They just want to follow Fort westbound. Okay. 316, 546-1316, main trailer.

0: 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Good. 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
1: They're clear.
2: O-1-5-6-12.
1: Good.
2: I'll be 37.

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0: 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Upper twin. 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
1: Yeah.

0: 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He nearly hit our cruiser head on. He was driving in the opposite lane of travel.
1: Ross, can you advise?
2: I'm going to start that way.
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0: stuff. 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It's a blue Pontiac. Reason for the stop is almost head on with an FE. I think her speed is 70. I've not called her pursuit yet. She wanted to start that way.
1: Six Fort Jackson, clean myself off. Be heading that way.
2: 9-8 Jack, I'm being out.
1: Okay.

0: 23, what block are you in? 9,000. 934, no. I don't have eyes on it right now. I also cut 27, so I'm not in a pursuit right now. Trying to catch up. Not sure if it went down the driveway when we ran around the corner. Nine, three rails.
1: 93, guys.
0: On Monday, I had a suspicious vehicle at the Huntsman Market. Can you tell me what that tag is? I believe this is the same car.

0: You didn't run that vehicle, but it comes back to the driver's license of Jeffrey Gleason of 10021 Upper Twin Road.
1: What was that address? 10 what?
0: 121 Upper Twin, 10021.
1: Okay, that's going to be the same vehicle. It came back plate not found, I believe. He didn't make it back to his house yet, I believe. He pulled into a separate house. Is there any other Upper Twin addresses that he associates with?
0: Yeah, I will look that up.

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1: Copy. Can't make it there either. When 9500 block. Checking with neighbors, see if they saw them.
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1: Be advised, or advise the post, it's a blue Pontiac Vibe, smaller SUV type car. I believe the plate was a Franklin County plate, but I know it did not come back to anything. I'm stationary in 9,000 block.
2: Yeah.
3: Third, 60, Jackson 3.

0: Thrift area of Florida, Edward Boy Lincoln, 1800. Edward Boy Lincoln, 1800, Florida.
1: 64 and 980. I get information on this vehicle. It's going to be a blue Pontiac by the unknown RP. Yes, who's advising they had contact with this vehicle earlier this week, and it was being driven by Jeffrey Gleason. That could be a suspect. They lost it down on Upper Twin somewhere.
2: Okay.
1: Send me a...

0: 1.8.
1: 5 solid 6 from the 26 to the Pleasant Valley exit. No violations, 45.
0: Okay.
2: Six, 4 Jackson did SO advise that 6 was heading towards 50.
3: Yeah, that's the last they saw of it said towards 50.
2: Okay.
4: 9-8 Jackson, do you have a possible 2-5 for the possible subject?
3: I do not.
4: Okay.
1: 128 Jackson, you can attach me to that. I'm almost to 50 now.
3: Okay.

Medic 3, respond to 1-870-2nd apartment 8, 53-year-old male, unresponsive, possible diabetic emergency, timeout flow 32.

0: 6'8", white male driver, no shirt on. That's all I got.
1: Okay.

0: 93, where are you at? 7100, Bob. Check driveways and neighbors. I've got neighbors here at 9850. They said they saw it and you were behind it going toward 50.
1: Did you come off 50?
0: Yeah, we're only about 2 miles from Warrenville.
1: Right. Okay. Did they know who it was?
0: No, they said it was a white car, and then it was a blue car, and then it was you.
1: We saw the white car. Once we got up in that area, we didn't see the blue car anymore. I'm turning around, coming back to you. I'll check the 43 of this. That 10,000 block or whatever.

Did it have a white hood by chance? If it had a tinted license plate cover, I can tell you that for sure. Okay, I'm in the driveway here for the leasing fella. Copy, I'm almost there. It's over here.

0: any damage on. I didn't see that.
1: It does.
0: Copy, I'll be there. Just less than a mile.
2: Purchaser J. Jackson, farewell.
3: Or 268.
2: Florida, Tom 237 553 692000. Tom 237 553 692000. Please return.

0: This is the county's located that vehicle. They're looking for a backup unit. At 10021 Upper Twin. 10021 Upper Twin.
1: 6-4 Jackson, that 15 plane. I'll be in.
2: There you go.

0: It doesn't show class. It just says valid. Correction. Class E, Edward, operator. Go ahead.
1: No, sir. Be coming over here for a 7th.

0: 607. Edward Lincoln, 1069. John Edward Lincoln, 1069. Copy. Start me at 31, please.
1: You're clear?

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1: Ralph Towing. 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
0: Copy. Hey, 193. Good.
2: I got a path going into the woods here. Looks like there's this structure just beyond the tree line.

0: Type 4, taxi, my clear, RT, is that vehicle?
1: Yeah, what's the RP? Good.
0: John Edward Lincoln, 1069. John Edward Lincoln, 1069.
2: Five Young 2, Sam Paul 6, Edward 02, Adam, Zebra 4, 07, 623.

0: expect anything tonight.
1: Okay, break for the
2: go ahead.
1: 5-2, Sam Paul 6, Edward 02, Adam Zebra 4, 07, 623. Need that repeated?
2: I got it.

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1: Negative, you can 45. We have 3 SA units up here, one from you, 128.
0: Okay.
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Be for the one with the Florida trailer, Federal Boy Lincoln 1800.

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0: 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Log 76, located.
1: Here's my...

0: one located in the mail. In the Woodbine. Detained him. Brought him back to my car. We Mirandized him. He had a full admission to the entire thing. Explain that he needs help.
1: Hopefully he gets it.

0: 54. Signal 6 says he does have a title for the vehicle, and I have yet to locate it. I don't know if you have it or not, but break for 6 is you.
1: That vehicle was actually entered into our towed vehicle. I just removed it for 1785. Go ahead.
0: Tom, 232-495. Tom, 232-495.

I'm Jeffrey James Dean Gleason, 34-year-old male, suspended, not valid, valid ID, I have.

0: 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There's a cooler in Redwood. I'll be moving it.
1: Okay.

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0: We'll be switching over to Athens. I check one on 105 eastbound. There's no way I'm going to catch up to it and see if they've got anybody close.
1: Okay.

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0: 3-5. 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
1: Yes, sir, that's the scene. We'll be 45.
0: Okay.
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0: Are you able to meet at the impound lot for key or?
1: One, I had staff, driver, and trailer out of service for rest area.
2: Hey.
3: Yeah, just put a hold on it. They can take it.

0: 12 Jackson.
1: Go ahead, plane 12.
0: Good afternoon. Just checking to see if you have anybody for the 23 zone that would want to work for us.
1: ETA there.
0: 21 minutes.
1: Okay.

0: your shift change is at 1600, isn't it?
1: Stand by. I'm out at 1400. 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Stand by.
0: You're clear.

0: And Route 25, he'll say one break.
1: Yeah.
0: He print off that at Ben for the Pontiac Vibe, along with the CCH to reference, prepare to comply.
1: You're
2: fine. I believe.
3: Sizzler, for Jizz.
2: So anyone use your copy?
4: 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Not need to be in there.
2: The ETA was 21 minutes.
4: Okay.

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1: Careful.
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1: Fifth Jets 22, King Robert Union 2752, King Robert Union 2752.
0: There you go. Ford 1126, MS.
1: 1074 Jackson.
0: 1074.
1: Two car 1308.
0: Okay.

0: Jackson, yes, I got a bullet on a rifle. It's a Marine Keyworth, or Kenworth. Unknown what it says on the trailer. It's supposed to be unable to maintain lanes. Last seen US 35 westbound from Orpheus Road.
1: Okay, what color did you say the cap was?
0: Maroon.

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1: Here, sir.
3: My name is Jackson, copy. Section 4, Jackson 3.
1: Yeah.

0: Is there a key holder around?
1: How long is in the 19th?
0: You're clear.

0: Good.
1: I made contact with an older key holder. He said they went out of business back in December, January. He's not sure who a up-to-date key holder would be.
0: Yeah, okay, stand by for 19, break. Register for 19 number.
1: Good.
0: 740-355-2846. 740-355-2846, break. Got a few of the windows. The interior windows are open. The screens are shut, though. They're locked down. Nobody's been in there. The doors are all locked. One, five, six, 14.

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0: Yeah.

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2: You're quick.
1: 14, Ross. I'll be out with a vehicle at Anderson Station, Veterans Parkway. I'm not sure if this is the code 20 or what I've got.Am I going to see what I've got?

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3: Also, they're going to use the Sky Line. Does BCI have any update on that?
2: Can you go ahead and call Ben? 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
4: You're clear. 14 9. 14 go ahead. Back 35, they're just waiting on gas. Somebody's bringing it to them. You're clear. We'll put you back in half 207.

0: on 49 South Hickory. 49 South Hickory, Chevy apartment A. It says 2-year-old male with dog bite injury. Timeout 14-06.
1: On Texas.
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4: I'm going to stand by just to confirm with Vinton that they have a deputy available for the relay.
3: You're clear, we send the hits.

0: 921, okay.
1: 160. It's going to be expired. 228 of 26. 2026 white hider trailer.
2: Okay. I'll be 3 minutes at the rest area.
1: Okay.

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0: 675. 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
2: 160 Jackson, I got the power unit and driver added to mine, so now we'll get back.
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1: Affirmative. I'll try to call the caller.
0: Copy.

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1: Thanks. Entries in Roswell.

345 Orange Street, Schwartz County Intermediate School, 345 Orange, for a black Jeep Renegade with a 2-year-old and a dog walking by the vehicle. The vehicle is running with the AC on.

0: 26-2 one day. His parents have lost the ground to 43, refusing to allow them back in.
1: I'll be in Roswell.
0: You're clear.

0: 156 Charleston. 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
1: Yeah.

0: 34 Ross, can you advise what the phone number was?
1: Two five three 4695 740 253 4695.

0: seen anybody, Ross.
1: Glenn.
0: That phone number is associated with the Mark Wright, correct?
1: The thing is James Wright.
0: What is his address on Zerker?
1: $41.55 Sulphur Spring is what his address was showing as.

0: 6-8, you want another unit out there?
1: No, I'm fine. Everybody else is disregard.
2: Me to disregard or come on in?
1: You can disregard. Everybody can.
2: Okay.

0: Negative.
1: Copy.
0: Negative, I was dialing it out.
1: Copy.

0: Queens.
1: Lenny 2 responded. 1 Susan Drive. 1 Susan Drive. Got a female with a head injury from a fall. They advise she does have a laceration. Unable to get a stop bleeding. Your dispatch timeout is 1517. They also just advise she's in and out of consciousness.

0: 68. Are you available for traffic yet?
1: No.
0: You're clear. We made contact with 156. 90.
2: Go for
0: him. 2153 Matthewville Road, 2153 Matthewville Road, Ford Code 56 that happened this morning. Shiloh Tapman's reporting that her 2006 Silver Envoy was stolen.
2: Right. I copy.

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1: Pleasant Valley, 35, yes.
0: Cross County is receiving a call with a regular. It's going to be on 207 southbound off 23 now. So white box truck. Caller is advising 6 with all over the road. On the truck, multiple vehicles unable to stay on the roadway.
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1: Stand by. County was giving me the information. I'll try to make contact with the caller and see if they can advise.
0: Okay, I'm getting on the mouse hill now.

Texas Border Rescue, 1100 Squadron Rescue, US 35 in Pleasant Valley, US 35 in Pleasant Valley Road, for a two-vehicle crash, unknown injury involving a semi, time off 1529.

0: 1074. CPD is on signal 10. They're advising they just received a call of a 31A, a car that went underneath a semi, 35, in the area of High Street. Haven't received any other calls, and they're advising they've only received the one call so far.
1: Hi.
2: All clear tonight, Reckless out, I check. 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

0: 17 year clear. Just be advised, the car is completely underneath the semi and the occupants are still in the vehicle. Unknown is entrapment.
1: Cog, Rust 1103 responding.
0: 1531.

0: 1074, county's on the line, they're advising possible entrapment. They've received about 15 calls on the...
1: Okay, sorry, ma'am.

0: They just went 35 westbound in the area of High Street exit, but then they advised the eastbound lane. I'm not sure which side it's going to be on.
1: Alright. 1868, sorry to interrupt here.
0: 1868, thank you.

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0: Are you going to call Shyla, or do I need to run over there?
1: I've already got it all handled.
0: That's my boy, thank you.
1: Ralph, I'm in Ralph's got code 4.

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1: Copy that. Abrams.
2: Copy, thank you.
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0: Hey, guys, this is actually going to be in Scioto Township. 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
1: Sure, sir. 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
0: No problem. 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

0: Can you go ahead and check the status of Ned's wife? Just put him on standby for the time being.
1: You're clear. Do we have a good LZ or just use the scene as staging?
2: Was Union Township Fire 117 and the SO is on the same break. Go ahead and put the weather in there, signal sevens.
0: It's already in there.
2: Okay, it's going to be a serious 31A.
0: Okay, 1785, you're coming up.
3: Yeah, I'm right down there. 64, you guys down there?
0: If you come on from 104, going westbound, there's a turnaround, not too far, you should be able to cross over.
2: Shut down, or left hand lane 35-7, be negative.
1: That would be about 24 minutes out.
3: Cross County Rescue 1.

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1: No, keep it open to one lane.
0: Copy. 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
0: Good copy, thank you.
2: Robert Victor 701456. Robert Victor 701456, break.
1: Go ahead.
2: Driver of the commercial.
1: Okay. Copy that.

0: Fort Jackson, BAFD something.
1: Ross County, BAQ2, being route. Badge, stand on 34.
2: You're clear. Okay.

0: Jackson, can you go out there 269, make sure it's okay if he comes out, or if Mickey comes out?
1: Right. 1074. FD requested Ross County Desk to send Idols heavy wrecker break.
2: Yeah.
1: They're going to be en route. County's on public service now requesting if it's okay if Idols gets the passenger car as well.
0: Why are they calling wreckers?
1: I'm not certain. County advised FD, told them to get a hold of Idols for the entrapment.
0: Okay, if they're trying to get him out, they can do that.
2: Agent 68, Jackson, I don't think we're going to need Idols.
1: Okay.
2: Jackson, they got the driver out. Alert and talking.
1: Okay.

0: 35 is going to be shut down momentarily, right?
1: Okay, go ahead.
0: I'll be laying in the bird on 35.
1: Okay.

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1: 35, just west of I-3, eastbound.

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2: 10-7-4.
1: Far is going to be my driver for that RPI I gave you.
2: Okay.
1: Okay, on status.
2: Okay.

0: 1074 Jackson.
1: Yes.
0: Did you figure out a wrecker for that sedan?
1: Negative.
0: Okay. You can go ahead and start next available. Just let them know it's West Hunter or someone.
1: Okay.
2: Okay, the plane's on fire. We're going to get some aerial photos as well.
1: Okay. I'm okay on that. Also, 1875 is unadvised and working on getting Nikki out there.
3: Okay. 1074 Jackson.
1: Go ahead.
2: 12 Jackson, can you advise this 39?
1: Just west. Plane 12, 35, just west of High Street on the eastbound side of 35.
2: Sure.
1: Okay.

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1: Okay.

Medic 3, Medic 3, respond to 126 East 2nd Street, 126 East 2nd Street. Female male that is going in and out of consciousness, but is still breathing. At specified time, 1552.

0: Can you advise, is it just the commercial and another vehicle?
1: Right, that's right.
0: Clear.

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0: Okay, this is Burke.
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0: Yes.
2: On public service with Penn Wells, are you able to advise how wedged the vehicle is under the semi?
0: It's about halfway wedged under.

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0: You're available for a 52.
1: Right.
0: 35 with a 10. He found just tire tread in the roadway.
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1: Yeah, he's coming down here and move.
0: Bird's coming in right now.

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1: 10-7-4.
0: Ned Flight is hovering now. He'll be on scene.
1: Okay. Go ahead.
2: Good.
3: You guys stop oncoming traffic for the records. They're going to need to swing out

0: whenever you guys want me to do anything with this westbound traffic on right here at High Street, making the access, just get off on 104.
1: No, we don't have to mess with it. They're going to shut it down one more time when the bird leaves, but we don't have to mess with westbound.
0: All right.

0: 12 to ground. 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
1: Yeah, appreciate it. 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
0: Appreciate it. Thank you.

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They're drivable. It's a black Honda Accord and a gray Fusion.

Okay. Are you able to 45? I've got another 31 on ramp to 35 from 104 southbound. That's the light.

0: 1489.
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0: Okay.
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0: for all engine light red 3, be clearing a scene on 35.
1: If you haven't already, that dub no eastbound shut down. Completely shut down.
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0: Just to confirm, you were not involved, right?
1: Correct. He's not involved. I'm out with him. Two car in the turn lane.
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1: Good.
0: Henry X-ray Paul 5347. Henry X-ray Paul 5347. Break.
1: Good.
0: George Mary David 5069. George Melinda David 5069.

0: First one's coming back to a Nathaniel Paul, West Portsmouth on a 2012 Honda, black and color.
1: Okay. Yeah,
0: current RO is valid. No hits, like.
2: Yeah.
0: Demetria Thompson on a 2016 Ford, silver and color. It's current RO is valid. No hits.
2: Copy. There's no damage. I don't even think they were going to report this. They don't need us. We're 3-5. They exchanged their information.
0: Okay.

1100 squad, 232 Barnhart Drive, 232 Barnhart Drive, 83-year-old female file with a hip injury, timeout, 1630. Barnhart Drive, 232 Barnhart Drive, 83-year-old female with a hip injury, timeout, 1630.

0: マネです。
1: Tire tread's already been moved out of the roadway. There's 37. Great carpet.
0: Go ahead.
1: Indiana, 327, David Union Frank. 327, David Union Frank, Indiana.

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1: Vehicle already has tow truck in route. I'll be 45 in route 25.
0: Okay.
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Medic 2 responded, 153 University, 153 University, Hopeton Village, 83-year-old female with low blood pressure, dispatch time is 1637.

Medic 3 responded 184 Park Street, 184 Park. Generally, 55-year-old female is in and out of consciousness. Dispatch time 1648.

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1: 64.
0: I made contact with 6 in reference to that 31B of 1806 and round 2 break.
1: Yes.
0: She stated that the SO took the report of the 31, so there's no further assistance needed from us.
1: Okay.

0: 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Dean Jones, US 50 in Jones Road, for crash with possible injury, timeout 1655.
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2: Right.
1: I've got the 3150 in Lancaster Road. It's a white Jeep Compass and a gray SUV. They're out of the road, but there's a lot of vehicle debris in the road. Okay. Well, my caller's a witness. He's requesting to know if you need him to stick around or negative.

active code 20 at 2260-2260 Ragged Ridge Road. Caller stated her husband was throwing a hot plate of eggs at her and acted like he was going to hit her. She's currently in a separate room at this time. He does own code 40s and code 40As. No threats have been made at this time.

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1: Got it.
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1: Rod 100 is requesting an additional squad, US 15 Jones Road, US 15 Jones Road, for a crash and possible injury, timeout 1659.
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1: Okay.
0: I'm at 50 in Queen City. You need assistance with traffic here in San Jose.
1: I think we just have one injury. I'll be okay.

0: 980 gigs at 125.
1: Okay. It doesn't look like we're going to have a squad crew for that.
2: You're clear. 100 advised that they believe they only have one patient.
1: Copy that.
2: Will you need anybody else, or are you fine with just your one squad?
3: We're good with the one squad. Once one of your refusal, we'll have one train corps.
2: Here, sir.
0: 129-118, pull into Black Drive, review.
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0: Can I get a first NBI down here so I can check for vitals?
1: Copy, Alpha 1-1. I'll lock it down for you.

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1: Yeah. Copy that. 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

Medic 2, respond to 103 Sherman Park, 103 Sherman Park. A 77-year-old male with difficulty in breathing. This is my sign, 1716.

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1: Okay.
0: Page stuff 8, we are currently assessing. We are in the south parking lot. You will see two of our UTVs parked. If you want to come right beside them, that will be where the patient's located.

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1: 1728. 64.
0: King Norah, Robert 1657, King Norah, Robert 1657.

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1: 1074.
0: Clear and advised, one lane of 35 eastbound, spinning for about 5 minutes.
1: Okay.

0: Jetzt holen wir uns um die Fische, ja, okay?
1: Go ahead.
0: John Palm Zebra, 9909. John Palm Zebra, 9909, brief.
1: Yes.
0: EMS advised the driver of that vehicle has already been transported to Dina. They just had minor injuries.

0: 1735 Jackson.
1: 1735.
0: 2658. Route LD, ETL 23 and May.
1: Okay.

0: 16.
1: Yeah, for off duty. 35 at 129.
0: Okay.
2: We're open.
0: You're clear.

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1: Nearby.

0: Bureau. Just be advised, our front here. 50 back open, clear directions, windshield, or got sides of cars.
1: Here's a

Medic 3, respond to the area of Fleet and Leggett Street. Could be regarding a head injury from a fight. I have PD units on scene. Dispatch time is 1752.

0: Hey, Gina, thanks.
1: Yeah.
0: Kind of reckless. 23 northbound from Trigo. Going to be a Silver Sedan with a paper trim tag in the back window. Possible point 19. All over the road. Erratic driving.
1: Yeah.
0: Ross County advised of it. Their caller had advised them they were unable to keep up with Vic due to the speed.
1: Thanks, 718 service train.

0: Yes.
1: I made contact with Backwoods County's caller. 256 just took the Main Street exit. I don't know which way it turned on the Main Street.
0: Okay, I'm here. The 15, so I'll try to head down there and pull it forward.
1: Okay, I'll advise with setting too.
2: Ben. 286-7853-86, 286-7853-86.

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1: 10-7-4.
0: Good. ODOT's gonna have both lanes, 35 back open, break.
1: Okay, go ahead.
0: They're working on getting the commercial moved. Until then, we're going to have the 35 to 104 on ramp shut down.
1: Okay.
0: I guess not shut down, just detoured around the commercial.
1: Okay.

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Robert Sam 341474. Robert Sam 341474, good.

0: on 45.
1: Oh, your traffic was broken. I was just confirming you had advised you were 45.
0: I'm 45. I'm emergency and held on.
1: Okay.

0: 97, that's affirmative. It is a boss. Watch this. 10,000.
1: I don't want to see.

0: male 21, and route 25. Great for meeting.
1: Go ahead.
0: 28270, 28270.
1: You're clear.

0: good.
1: It's Hills on Pinas.
0: Right, I don't know if I buzz you or not. They've been on scene for about, I'd say, 20 minutes.
1: Okay.
0: Title's is on calls.
1: I'm okay.

0: 1074. I have Signal 6's brother on public service. He was advised to OFU. Did you advise Grant?
1: Right, that's what I was advised.
0: Okay.

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1: In reference to that NVA on 35 in Pleasant Valley, do you know where the patient was flown to via MedFlight?
0: I believe they were flown to OSU.
1: Copy, thank you.

0: Yes.
1: I just see if I check with EMS, it's going to be OSU, Frank.
0: Okay, good.
1: I got Signal 6's brother back on public service. He was requesting to speak with you if you're available.
0: Okay, that's fine. If I give you a thing, you pass me.
1: Right.
0: Okay.
1: 97, Rose.

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1: Go ahead.
0: Scene clear. I'll be in Route 15.
1: Okay.

And just be advised, I just got a flock hit for a 75 plate, High Street and Orange Street, southbound, 002, Adam 2, Mary George, Ohio.

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1: Okay.
2: 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Grace Hospitalized, time out 1832.

0: 10-10-4.
1: Can you revive that traffic? I heard 75 late. I was going public service with 6-6.
0: Okay, it's going to be a, I got a blockhead for 75 late. It's a dealer tag, 002, Adam 2, Mary George, Ohio. It was high in Orange Street, southbound at 18:25 p.m.
1: Okay, can you just advise the PD as well?
0: Right.

0: 774.
1: Yeah.
0: CPD was already aware on it. They have units in the area closed. They're checking for it. Right.
1: Okay, good.
0: CPD advised possibly a dark-colored Audi. I contacted the county. That's who the report's through. They're advising it was a former employee that took the plates and just took the plates.
1: Okay.

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1: 10-7-4.
0: ODOT's got the new zone completely set up. Break.
1: Good.
0: They advise action 45. They're going to stay out here with the zone until a commercial gets fixed and moved. Break.
1: Good.
0: I advise them to give you a 10 once the zone is cleaned up.

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1: I checked all of Smith Bridge and Chilcot Pike up the town here. No sign of 66, probably 45.
0: Okay.

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1: Go ahead, Ross.
0: 804 Eastern Avenue at Community Action. Callers are advising that a 14-year-old juvenile ran out of the homeless shelter. He does have a learning disability. They are unsure where he went. The camera last caught him crossing the street and nobody went after him. Break.
1: Go ahead.
0: He was last seen wearing a camo shirt, blue basketball shorts, and sneakers. Like I stated, the cameras caught him crossing the street, but that's all that they were able to catch.
1: So just to clarify, a juvenile ran away. No one attempted to stop him, and now they want us to find him.
0: Affirmative. He stays there with his mother, Joanna Parks. I wasn't even speaking to her for a while. I was speaking to one of the workers before I asked to speak with her, and she mentioned she wanted him found.
2: 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King Victor Young, 3994.
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0: You're clear.

0: Then Ford comes back to 2016 Kia station wagon, white and collar, expirations 5 of 27, R is valid.
1: Okay, break.
0: Good.
1: The vehicle's abandoned, but the key's in it. You can give the RO tenancy, they're coming to get it.
0: Okay.

0: I just check with the certified. They didn't see anybody like that. I check Douglas and all these side streets here. Also, you can let the city know.
1: Hey, Russ.

0: They said it had just happened within 5 minutes of them calling.
1: Okay.

0: 1074, we public service, voicemail's full, not taking any messages.
1: Megan, it's off the radar, 845.
0: Okay.

0: six miles. 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I'm out here speaking with him.
1: Is he just sitting right there?
0: Yeah, directly across behind the first house, you'll see a white fence.

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1: cauliflower
0: 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Please do so they don't keep looking for us.
1: They're aware.
0: Okay, this is good.

0: chegas.
1: Western Woodbridge.

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1: 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Come over to you?
0: We're on our way over there.

0: King Mary Sam 9049, repeating King Mary Sam 9049.
1: The address is on Eastern Avenue or Gulf Street. We were just behind that.
2: Kathy Seymour of 783 Eastern Avenue, 783 Eastern Avenue.
1: Okay, we were behind that residence. We're making our way back over to the homeless shelter.
2: You're clear.

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Search warrants 419 Davis Hill Road, 419 Davis Hill for a domestic dispute. 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
1: Can you say something outside?
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3: Frank Adams, Zebra 2438 in Michigan.
1: Okay.

0: Do you want them to run 2-7?
1: Negative. She's not going to be cooperative. It looks like a full clip situation. I'm not sure who she is yet. She looks familiar.
2: Here, Cliff.